0: George Strait, Amarillo by Morning. It's Big D and Bubba, and this is the We Love America special of Honky Tonkin'.
1: Somebody else who loved America probably more than us, this guy, man, Charlie Daniels. Remember after 9/11, this song came back? And yes. People are like, what is this? And we're like, oh, it's been around forever.
0: CDB
1: man.
0: Forever.
1: 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It's Honky Tonkin' with

0: playing the best music today, especially today, because we love America. It's the Big D and Bubba Love America special. And does it get any better than Alabama? Probably not.
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2: 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This is Honky Tonkin'.
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0: Josephus. All my rowdy friends are coming over tonight on the Big D and Bubba Love America special of Honky Tonkin'.
1: Well, it came out in 1971. It's played around the world in sports and PA systems. It's a song of West Virginia and in the Grammy Hall of Fame.

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1: I like Bubba Ray, though, a lot.
0: It would have been great.
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1: Here's the Metro News AccuWeather forecast. Tonight, expect a heavy thunderstorm early, followed by mainly clear skies and humid conditions. The thunderstorms could lead to flooding downpours, hail, and damaging wind gusts with a low of 65. Tomorrow will bring a mix of clouds and sunshine with a chance of thunderstorms, remaining humid with a high of 84. Tomorrow night, anticipate partly cloudy skies and continued humidity with a chance of a thunderstorm and a low of 65. For Metro News, I'm meteorologist Jason Caterina.
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0: Alan Jackson. We're Big D and Bubba, and we love America. That's why we're doing this very awesome We Love America special on Honky Tonkin'.
1: And American Honey, this became their third number one from 2010. Here's Lady A on Honky Tonkin'.

0: Sawyer Brown and Some Girls Do. It's the Big D and Bubba Love America special. Like, seriously, this is the easiest day of our lives because we just have to come into the studio and talk about how much America is awesome.
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0: we love America. 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
1: Oh, happy birthday, America. This is Honky Tonk.

Ricochet, Daddy's Money, it's a Big D and Bubba Love America special of Honky Tonkin'. Ain't got no better America song than this.

0: Tracy Lawrence of The Good Die Young, Big D and Bubba, and this is the Big D and Bubba Love America special of Honky Tonkin'.
1: Kind of a mouthful, but I love it. I love it. John Michael, we talked to him. He said this is probably his signature song. It's my personal favorite. It's Letters from Home on Honky Tonkin'.

0: John Michael Montgomery, Letters from Home. I made sure that we fit that into the show just for you specifically.
1: Yeah, I love it. I just love that song so much.
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2: 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We'll be right back.
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0: Alabama born country. It's Honky Tonkin', and we're Big D and Bubba. This is the Big D and Bubba Love America special. You know why?
1: Because America's the best.
0: Because America's the best.
1: And we love it.
0: We love America.
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0: 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People talk about America and country music being intertwined. Turn this up. It's Big D and Bubba on Honky Tonkin'.
1: I like country music because it's about the things in life that really matter.

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1: It's the Big D and Bubba Love America Special. Happy birthday, America. This is Honky Tonkin'.

0: On the Big D and Bubba Love America special of Honky Tonkin'.
1: 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Here's my tip.
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0: 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We're Big D and Bubba. More of the We Love America special on the way.
1: 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This is Honky Tonkin'.
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16: Here's the Metro News AccuWeather forecast. Tonight, expect a heavy thunderstorm early, followed by mainly clear skies and humid conditions. The thunderstorms could lead to flooding downpours, hail, and damaging wind gusts with a low of 65. Tomorrow will bring a mix of clouds and sunshine with a chance of thunderstorms, remaining humid with a high of 84. Tomorrow night, anticipate partly cloudy skies and continued humidity with a chance of a thunderstorm and a low of 65. For Metro News, I'm meteorologist Jason Caterina.
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1: 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Happy birthday, America.
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1: So, Bubba feels that America Honky Tonk Bar Association is...
0: It's wrong. It should be AHTBA.
1: That's right. Well, here is Gar.

0: Burr. I'm from the country. And it's Honky Tonkin' with Big D and Bubba, and we love America.
1: Dude, I tell you, you got to see Aaron's alley, Aaron Tippin's alley in Smithville, Tennessee.
0: You went?
1: I did, not too long ago, man. It's pretty cool. Got a big mural inside, whole thing, man. Here he is. It's Aaron Tippin on Honky Tonkin'.

0: 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Love your family.
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9: Here's the Metro News AccuWeather forecast. Tonight, expect a heavy thunderstorm early, followed by mainly clear skies and humid conditions. The thunderstorms could lead to flooding downpours, hail, and damaging wind gusts with a low of 65. Tomorrow will bring a mix of clouds and sunshine with a chance of thunderstorms, remaining humid with a high of 84. Tomorrow night, anticipate partly cloudy skies and continued humidity with a chance of a thunderstorm and a low of 65. For Metro News, I'm meteorologist Jason Caterina.
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7: 3WS Metro News Weather. Here's the Metro News AccuWeather forecast. Tonight, expect a heavy thunderstorm early, followed by mainly clear skies and humid conditions. The thunderstorms could lead to flooding downpours, hail, and damaging wind gusts with a low of 65. Tomorrow will bring a mix of clouds and sunshine with a chance of thunderstorms, remaining humid with a high of 84. Tomorrow night, anticipate partly cloudy skies and continued humidity with a chance of a thunderstorm and a low of 65. For Metro News, I'm meteorologist Jason Caterina.

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0: Sunday mornings are a little more laid back and easy going here in Lake Country. Now, with that said, I'd like you to check out Sunday's Kind of Country. It's 3 hours of positive, uplifting Christian country music by some of country music's biggest names, and a few that are well on their way to being big. So wake up a little extra early this Sunday morning, pour yourself a steaming hot cup of coffee, and join your host Robbie Lynn at 6 a.m. and see why Sunday's Kind of Country is quickly becoming a fan favorite right here on Lake Country 95.7 3WS.
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6: Here's the Metro News AccuWeather forecast. Today, expect a mix of clouds and sunshine along with a thunderstorm, making it feel humid. The storm could bring heavy rain, leading to potential flooding and strong wind gusts in some areas. The temperature will reach a high of 85. Tonight, it will be partly cloudy and humid with another chance of a thunderstorm, with the temperature dropping to a low of 67. Tomorrow, anticipate a blend of sunshine and clouds, but as the day progresses, it will turn cloudy with a few showers and a thunderstorm likely. The humidity will persist and the high temperature will be 80. Keep in mind that these thunderstorms could result in flash flooding and localized damaging wind gusts. For Metro News, I'm meteorologist Joe Lundberg.

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2: Okay, it's Sunday's Kind of Country's turn, and it is a great weekend because it's America's weekend. A lot of stuff going on in churches today, as a matter of fact, with barbecues and various things all over the country as well. So we just want to say thank you, America, a lot of America songs today, and, of course, our traditional Sunday's Kind of Country favorites. They're coming to you now, starting out with Brooks and Dunn. We are proud of the house America has built. We are proud of the house that we are built. Cody McCarver after that. Here we go. Happy 4th of July weekend from everybody here at Sunday's Kind of Country. God bless you.
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1: Cody McCarver, and he is America on this beautiful Independence Day weekend. Everybody probably still celebrating around the lakes and the oceans of our country. Don't go anywhere. We got some great America songs for you lined up. Hope you have the flag out so you can wave it along if you're on your boat, you're in your house, wherever you're listening to us. We appreciate it. And we have, within the homeland, found out that more people listen than we knew. People coming up to me. I'm out more because we're getting ready for football season here, local homeland. Shaking a lot of hands. God bless you all. Don't go anywhere. You might want to warm up the coffee cup, though.
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One of the best a cappella versions of our nation's national anthem, as you'll ever hear, by Leanne Rimes on a Sunday. It is Sunday's Kind of Country. Thank you so much for being here, honoring our country today. 4th of July weekend, and we gladly thank you for the opportunity to spend a Sunday with you on this holiday weekend. We get to come to you because we do live in the land of the free and the home of the brave. Some even call it the promised land. Here's Willie Nelson. Turn up the radio and welcome to Sunday's Kind of Country. If you're just now catching us for the first time, turn up the radio and sit back.

Megan Michaelis and Let the Children Pray here on a Sunday. It is the Sunday place to be on the radio. We are glad you are here. And in reference to the song she was singing back there just a few moments ago, Let the Children Pray, many would say that's old-fashioned America. Sure it is. So let's bring back old-fashioned America, shall we? Here's Mike Manuel. Turn up that radio. Spend some more time with us here on Sunday's Kind of Country.

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1: Amen to that right there, my friends. Freedom isn't free. I'm here to play music for you, and I don't really have an opinion, but I will say this. It seems like we've gotten away from remembering that. And in the words of Forrest Gump, that's really all I have to say about that. God bless you. Appreciate you so much being here with us. 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So just go warm up that coffee cup and turn up that radio. 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
3: Here's the Metro News AccuWeather forecast. Today, expect a mix of clouds and sunshine along with a thunderstorm, making it feel humid. The storm could bring heavy rain, leading to potential flooding and strong wind gusts in some areas. The temperature will reach a high of 85. Tonight, it will be partly cloudy and humid with another chance of a thunderstorm, with the temperature dropping to a low of 67. Tomorrow, anticipate a blend of sunshine and clouds, but as the day progresses, it will turn cloudy with a few showers and a thunderstorm likely. The humidity will persist and the high temperature will be 80. Keep in mind that these thunderstorms could result in flash flooding and localized damaging wind gusts. For Metro News, I'm meteorologist Joe Lundberg.
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one who called him home. Greg McDougal singing for you here on a Sunday, inside of Sunday's Kind of Country. Whether you listen to us on the radio, listen to us on the World Wide Web, you have found the Sunday place to be on either of those two situations. Hearing the best in the positive message Christian country songs, her name is Lisa Matassa. And isn't everybody somebody's baby? Listen closely now to Lisa Matassa on Sunday's Kind of Country.

Again, the name is Lisa Matassa, somebody's baby on a Sunday inside of Sunday's Kind of Country. My name is Robbie Lynn, and again, I appreciate the fact that you're spending some time with us, listening to the best and the positive message Christian country songs. And man, I can tell you, I've been in this situation before, where all you can do is smile. Clinton Gregory, simply titled, You Smile. Appreciate the ears.

0: laugh, you cry, you learn. You smile, Clinton Gregory on a Sunday. I hope this makes you smile. Hope you like the big band sound. It's a church pew memory song, done a little different. Tabernacle Praise Band. If you're listening to us in a room and not in a car, you're more than welcome to move around the room. Here we go on Sunday's Kind of Country.
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one thing that seems to be disappearing every day is the American family, and right there is, where is the family? Our buddy Mike Manuel. 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These are the times we pray for peace. 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Here's Reba Mackin.

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0: The name is Thomas Mack. I got a friend who can. You've heard that enough now, you know exactly what he's talking about, and you make sure you look up Thomas Mack now. I'm telling you, kid's a future superstar. He's having a whole lot of fun right now as well. Go to his Facebook page. That's Thomas Mack. Another Facebook page you need to go to, Greg Marlowe, M-A-R-L-O-W, Marlowe. Greg, we all know, G-R-E-G. Go there. It'll tell you how you can get this song right here, The Fire Burns. Only his second release to all of us here in the positive country world. He's getting airplay all over the country. We're just glad we got him as well. Greg Marlowe, The Fire Burns on Sunday's Kind of Country.
1: When I was just a young man, I had nothing to call my own.

0: GregMarlowe.net. That's Greg Marlowe, M-A-R-L-O-W, with Greg in the front, G-R-E-G. GregMarlowe.net. Go there. It'll tell you how you can get your hands or your computer or your car or your phone to get that song there, and also Second Chances, his first release a couple of months ago here, to the positive country world. And our version is Sunday's Kind of Country. Don't go anywhere. Oh man, the lineup coming up. You're going to love it. So do this. Hit the coffee cup.
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1: Huh?
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0: Thank you. You're fantastic. Thank you very much. Thank you very much.
1: When you hear one, you always hear two. Elvis Presley on Sunday's Kind of Country.
2: I'd like to do one of my favorite gospel songs. This features the Stamps also. How Great Thou Art.

0: You hear one of those, you always hear two. Elvis Presley, how great they were out before that one. The American Trilogy from the Live in Hawaii back in 1971. Via satellite, that was a big thing back in the 70s, wasn't it? Now it's, well, in your car and everywhere. Appreciate you being here on the Sunday Place to Be on the radio. My name is Robbie Lane. If you're just now catching us for the very first time, it is a music doing the work day. It's a holiday weekend, so we play a bunch of those flag-waving American songs. And here's one of them. In God We Still Trust. Right after this, we got Charlie Daniels explaining the pledge once again for you. Appreciate your ears today. Turn up the radio, would you?
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1: The following words were spoken by the late Red Skelton on his television program as he related the story of his teacher, Mr. Laswell, who felt his students had come to think of the Pledge of Allegiance as merely something to recite in class each day. Now, more than ever, listen to the meaning of these words. I've been listening to you boys and girls recite the Pledge of Allegiance all semester, and it seems as though it's becoming monotonous to you. May I recite it and try to explain to you the meaning of each word. I, me, an individual, a committee of one. Pledge, dedicate all my worldly goods to give without self-pity. Allegiance, my love and my devotion. To the flag, our standard, Old Glory, a symbol of freedom. Wherever she waves, there's respect, because your loyalty has given her a dignity that shouts, freedom is everybody's job. United, that means that we've all come together. States, individual communities that have united into 48 great states, 48 individual communities with pride and dignity and purpose, all divided with imaginary boundaries, yet united to a common purpose, and that's love for country. And to the Republic, a state in which sovereign power is invested in representatives chosen by the people to govern. And government is the people, and it's from the people to the leaders, and not from the leaders to the people. For which it stands, one nation. One nation meaning so blessed by God. Indivisible, incapable of being divided. With liberty, which is freedom, the right of power to live one's own life without threats, fear, or some sort of retaliation. And justice, the principle or quality of dealing fairly with others, for all. Which means, boys and girls, it's as much your country as it is mine. Since I was a small boy, two states have been added to our country, and two words have been added to the Pledge of Allegiance. Under God. Now, wouldn't it be a pity if someone said that's a prayer? And that it would be eliminated from schools too. God bless America.

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1: Certainly do hope you're having yourself a wonderful 4th of July weekend. 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They're coming up.
0: The

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0: 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Listening in California, listening in Oklahoma, listening anywhere that's not in Southeast Texas, you're going to have to mail in your saddles. But man, they can fix them. I remember we started this advertising. He calls me and says, man, I tell you what, I've never had 12 saddles in my shop. It's been a long time since. So they're ready for you. They got the leather for you, guitar straps, wallets, all the things they've made for me personally. I don't have a horse, so no saddle work. 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More is coming later.
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4: Here's the Metro News AccuWeather forecast. Today, expect a mix of clouds and sunshine along with a thunderstorm, making it feel humid. The storm could bring heavy rain, leading to potential flooding and strong wind gusts in some areas. The temperature will reach a high of 85. Tonight, it will be partly cloudy and humid with another chance of a thunderstorm, with the temperature dropping to a low of 67. Tomorrow, anticipate a blend of sunshine and clouds, but as the day progresses, it will turn cloudy with a few showers and a thunderstorm likely. The humidity will persist and the high temperature will be 80. Keep in mind that these thunderstorms could result in flash flooding and localized damaging wind gusts. For Metro News, I'm meteorologist Joe Lundberg.

little Holy Roller Blues. Of course, that is our friend's cross country. A little help from Marty Rabin. Whose freak are you? There you go. Requested music. You know, when you're down to nothing, you better believe God's up to something. Here's Clay Underwood on the Sunday place to be on the radio. Warm up your coffee cup. Good stuff coming for the rest of this hour. No.

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7: 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Here's Robbie Lynn.
2: Happy 4th of July weekend as we continue to roll through the best in a positive message Christian country songs. Songs about America today, actually. We're about to wrap up hour number two, and I was on a songwriter bus tour. We were just driving around Nashville, but this song was written on that bus. It was cut about 3 days later. We've had this song for a couple years, actually. Gabriel and Rebecca. It's about a man fixing to go off to war, and his wife, well, she's his hero. He's her hero. So this is My Hero, exclusively heard on Sunday's Kind of Country. God bless you now. Happy 4th of July.

You're the reason I come home. You're the reason why I carry on. Your love makes you my hero. They wrote it. They're singing it for you. Gabriel and Rebecca, right here on Sunday's Kind of Country. Chris Cagle, everybody's different. We're supposed to be, by the way. God bless you. Happy 4th of July weekend. Here's Chris Cagle on Sunday's Kind of Country.

0: Kevin Denny's daddy was a Navy man. My dad was as well. Back during the Vietnam era, actually. A couple of great stories I've had to dig out of my dad. And if your dad was part of the military, Air Force, Marines, National Guard, Navy, wow. Make sure you, on a day like today, tell him thank you. Because some of the things that are going on in the world today, the people that are doing them get to do them because people like our fathers, our uncles, our aunts, our sisters have went out there to make America free. And now there are people that are taking advantage of that freedom. I feel we're America's comfort blanket on a Sunday. We're Sunday's kind of country.
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7: 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And here's my single, Thy Will. I'm so

0: The CD is Love Remains. That's the very first song we heard off that CD from Hillary Scott and the rest of her family as they did the Love Remains CD. It's a great record. We've been playing some of the other songs off of it as well. So if you haven't made it out to get that one yet, you need to, or even online with iTunes. You know, sometimes you're supposed to leave classics alone. I'm telling you, Trace Atkins did just as good a job as anybody else on this one. Sunday morning. It's coming down on Sunday's Kind of Country with some Red Roots on the other side of that on your place to be on a Sunday. Take it over, Trace.
1: Well, I woke up Sunday morning with no way to hold my head that didn't hurt. And the beer I had for breakfast wasn't bad, so I had one more for dessert.

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0: Robbie Lynn is in with you. This is our last hour we're going to spend time together, segment number two. And we're going to do something we don't do a lot of, but we do have our weeks that we play two of everybody, where we're going to play two of somebody right now, two brand new songs. I get a call from this artist a couple of weeks back, and he tells me he's got a new song coming out called Brave and all, but he wanted me to listen to another song as well, Sunday Shoes and Muddy Boots. Well, he sent them both to me, and I listened to them. I asked him if Brave is some wrap-up credit rolls movie title song, because it's a great song. And then he sends me Sunday Shoes and Muddy Boots, also a great song. And he says, which one do I release first? And I said, man, Brave is great, but I would go ahead and do Sunday Shoes and Muddy Boots. I get a message from him. They're going to go with Brave. I'm getting ready to put all this stuff together, and he touched bases with me just this past week. Robbie, getting tons and tons and tons of reactions from Sunday Shoes and Muddy Boots. So here's what I'm going to do. I'm going to play Brave first, then I'm going to play Sunday Shoes and Muddy Boots. Steve Bridgman, it's a double shot of new music. New music. First we got Brave, then we got Sunday Shoes and Muddy Boots. I think I've already told you that twice. Here we go. Thanks for being with us today.

Oh, you gotta stay brave. A brand new song by Steve Bridgman. Not officially released, but I have permission to do what I'm doing today with these two songs. The second song, Steve Bridgman, Sunday Shoes and Muddy Boots. If you're a farmer, you know all about that right there. So here we go. Song number two, Steve Bridgman. And then I got something I need you to do for me after this next song, and I'm going to tell you all about it. Steve Bridgman, Sunday Shoes, Muddy Boots. Kind of an exclusive on Sunday's Kind of Country right now. He's up.

0: He's up before daylight. You bet he is. Sunday shoes, muddy boots. Now, here's what I want you to do. Sunday's Kind of Country's Facebook page. Sunday's Kind of Country Radio. Go there. Tell me what you like. You like Steve Bridgman's Sunday shoes and muddy boots? Are brave. They've kind of made a decision on what they're going to do first. But you know what? We can vote anyway. Brave or Sunday shoes and muddy boots? Let us know here at Sunday's Kind of Country. How about them big old shoulders? It's Darius Rutker on a Sunday. That means you're listening to Sunday's Kind of Country. And thanks for that.
1: This is

the fabulous voice of Darius Rutger and those big old shoulders. You hear all those scenarios talking about America, the Americans in America, and how they weigh the weight of the world on their shoulders every now and then. No need to stop now. Let's keep going. Blue collar prayer. Actually, red, white, and blue collar prayer. Craig Morgan on Sunday's Kind of Country.

0: They may not be in church, but they will spend time with the Lord before that Sunday ends. Yeah. Blue Collar Prayer, Craig Morgan, here on a Sunday. It is Sunday's Kind of Country. And how about Cash, Orbison, Perkins, Lee, and Lewis all singing a dedication to Elvis Presley? This train on Sunday's Kind of Country.
1: This song is for Elvis. Come on, fellas, let's do it for him.

0: I'm not going to really do a commercial necessarily about anybody in particular, but I am going to mention our two main sponsors as I speak to you today. Well, actually, there's three. CDX Nashville, we thank so much for them working with us. We run stuff for them. They run stuff for us. MyPillow.com. I bragged a lot over the holiday season this past year about my house coat, my thick, wonderful house coat. There hasn't been a temperature in Texas that hasn't kept me warm. Burnham Leather, Saddle Shop. It has been something that has been a Texas utilized situation. We've had a couple Oklahoma, Louisiana's as well. But if you're listening to us in Pennsylvania, you're listening to us in California, you got some things that need to be fixed for your horses. You got to ship it out and ship it back to yourself. But David Burnham at Burnham Leather and Saddle Shop can fix it and make you wallets and make you guitar straps and make you so much they can make it for you. 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Order some more. MyPillow.com. Just pillows. It's just sleeping. And you do sleep better. I'm a 2.0 fan. You check out there, put SKOC in the promo box. There you go. Talking about all of our people. You are a artist and you need distribution. CDX. CDX Nashville, actually, is who you need to contact.
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3: Here's the Metro News AccuWeather forecast. Today, expect a mix of clouds and sunshine along with a thunderstorm, making it feel humid. The storm could bring heavy rain, leading to potential flooding and strong wind gusts in some areas. The temperature will reach a high of 85. Tonight, it will be partly cloudy and humid with another chance of a thunderstorm, with the temperature dropping to a low of 67. Tomorrow, anticipate a blend of sunshine and clouds, but as the day progresses, it will turn cloudy with a few showers and a thunderstorm likely. The humidity will persist and the high temperature will be 80. Keep in mind that these thunderstorms could result in flash flooding and localized damaging wind gusts. For Metro News, I'm meteorologist Joe Lundberg.
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6: I've made mistakes. I've had regrets. Done some things I just can't forget.

Addison Johnson really kind of hit it on the head over the already been through hell. And once again, the name Addison Johnson. Look him up, Twitter, Facebook. You can find his music, Spotify, Pandora, and all those other places that I just still don't know yet. Zach Williams, Chainbreaker on Sunday's Kind of Country. If you've been

0: You better believe the deal's still on. That's Mike Manuel here on Sunday's Kind of Country. He's a good old friend of ours. Don't go anywhere.
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Shenandoah with its revival time. Revival here on a Sunday, and hopefully America is going to be also having a revival. It's a hurry up and wait situation all over the world, actually, right now. Happy 4th of July weekend, and we got to go. A little bit more after, singing with a Maverick Choir. That's a family tradition here at Sunday's County.

Well, that does wrap up our time here with you on Sunday's Kind of Country. Please go to the Facebook page. That is Sunday's Kind of Country Radio and TV. I am SKOC Man in Twitter, but I haven't been there. I'm sorry. Whatever it is named today. There are certain things that I just can't worry about keeping up with sometimes. Going to try to catch up on all that very, very soon. Thank you so much for being here. I know we've had a long weekend, but tomorrow reality hits, right? We got to get back to work. And the next big celebration, I guess, is, well, unfortunately for the kids, school starts back up. And then the young adults that are going back to college, I know my son, one graduated and one is going back in here pretty quick. God bless you. Thank you so much for being here. We appreciate your ears. Please talk to us in our Facebook page. There might be some new stuff there just for you. You know what I want you to do? I'll tell you at the Facebook page. How about that? You have a great week. God bless you. Bye-bye.

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2: 3WS Metro News Weather. Here's the Metro News AccuWeather forecast. Today, expect a mix of clouds and sunshine along with a thunderstorm, making it feel humid. The storm could bring heavy rain, leading to potential flooding and strong wind gusts in some areas. The temperature will reach a high of 85. Tonight, it will be partly cloudy and humid with another chance of a thunderstorm, with the temperature dropping to a low of 67. Tomorrow, anticipate a blend of sunshine and clouds, but as the day progresses, it will turn cloudy with a few showers and a thunderstorm likely. The humidity will persist and the high temperature will be 80. Keep in mind that these thunderstorms could result in flash flooding and localized damaging wind gusts. For Metro News, I'm meteorologist Joe Lundberg.

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2: 3WS Metro News Weather. Here's the Metro News AccuWeather forecast. Today, expect a mix of clouds and sunshine along with a thunderstorm, making it feel humid. The storm could bring heavy rain, leading to potential flooding and strong wind gusts in some areas. The temperature will reach a high of 85. Tonight, it will be partly cloudy and humid with another chance of a thunderstorm, with the temperature dropping to a low of 67. Tomorrow, anticipate a blend of sunshine and clouds, but as the day progresses, it will turn cloudy with a few showers and a thunderstorm likely. The humidity will persist and the high temperature will be 80. Keep in mind that these thunderstorms could result in flash flooding and localized damaging wind gusts. For Metro News, I'm meteorologist Joe Lundberg.

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2: 3WS Metro News Weather. Here's the Metro News AccuWeather forecast. Today, expect a mix of clouds and sunshine along with a thunderstorm, making it feel humid. The storm could bring heavy rain, leading to potential flooding and strong wind gusts in some areas. The temperature will reach a high of 85. Tonight, it will be partly cloudy and humid with another chance of a thunderstorm, with the temperature dropping to a low of 67. Tomorrow, anticipate a blend of sunshine and clouds, but as the day progresses, it will turn cloudy with a few showers and a thunderstorm likely. The humidity will persist and the high temperature will be 80. Keep in mind that these thunderstorms could result in flash flooding and localized damaging wind gusts. For Metro News, I'm meteorologist Joe Lundberg.

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0: We've got your y'all. Happy birthday, America. We're paying tribute to all the small towns and big cities as we celebrate our nation's 250th birthday this weekend. I'm Kelly Sutton, and throughout the show today, we're also celebrating American icon, Alan Jackson. I had the honor of hosting his final show last weekend at Nissan Stadium, which was a star-studded event. Lainey Wilson, Luke Combs, Luke Bryan, Riley Green, Jake Owen, Thomas Rhett, and that's just a few of the acts that were on the bill. I'm going to be sharing lots of interviews with those stars throughout the day today. So here's how it all worked. There were more than a dozen artists paying tribute to Alan. They each came out and did one of Alan's songs with a house band. Now, they got to pick from any of the songs that he wasn't going to be performing that night. Thomas Rhett had the perfect selection, although he didn't even realize it at first.
1: Small town Southern man.
2: That's right, because of the lyrics just match up so
1: 100%,
2: perfectly.
1: But I didn't know that when I picked it. Like, I've heard the song a gajillion times, but I don't think it's ever, like, hit me until my wife and I were standing in the kitchen trying to pick songs, and I started listening to that second verse. I was like, holy crap, that is exactly my story.
0: He did a great job on this one. It was the lead single from Alan's Good Time album. This is Small Town Southern Man.

That's the small town Southern man himself, Alan Jackson, on Y'all Access. And I'll be sharing more from his unbelievable final concert last weekend at Nissan Stadium throughout the show today. Now, we heard from Thomas Rhett just a few minutes ago. Well, he wrote this next song. I know your station's going to be full of patriotic songs this weekend, so we thought that we would celebrate America's birthday by taking you on a musical road trip through America. And this one gets us from one coast to another. It's Cole Swindell with Jody Messina. This is She Had Me at Heads, Carolina.

And the definition of America to me, you know, getting a chance to travel across the country in a tour bus, stepping up on stages, you know, whether it be county fairs, state fairs, arenas, rock bars, you know, the Opry stage, anywhere across this country, and looking out that crowd and seeing people. The people, to me, are what America is all about. Hey, everybody, this is Dierks Bentley, wishing you a happy and safe 4th of July.

Dierks Bentley, celebrating America, the place we all call home in that one. Happy 4th of July weekend, everybody. Thank you so much for inviting us along to your 4th of July cookout, or maybe you're spending the day by the pool today. However you're celebrating, I'm going to keep the songs coming. Garth Brooks is singing about the state of Louisiana, or rather, a girl in that particular state, in this one. Here's Colin Baton Rouge.

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0: You've got Y'all Access with me, Kelly Sutton. So I want to let you in on another cool event that I had a chance to be a part of recently. Dolly Parton now has her own travel stop in Tennessee. That's right. She officially cut the ribbon and opened it up at a recent event that I hosted. The travel stop is in Cornersville, Tennessee. It's about an hour south of Nashville. You definitely want to check it out next time you're on that stretch of the road. There's good old Southern cooking, a Cup of Ambition coffee shop, lots of Dolly merch, and some really fun photo opportunities. Now, you can see a clip from the travel stop opening, including what Dolly had to say about it, over on our Facebook page or Instagram. Find us at Y'all Access Radio. Spoiler alert, she pokes a bit of fun at another favorite travel stop here in the U.S.
1: Thank you for coming. We're very excited about our truck stop, the Tennessee and Travel Stop. I've spent my whole life traveling on the road. So anyway, I wanted to welcome all of you and to say thanks. And you, I'm sure some of you are wondering why I wanted a truck stop. Well, I couldn't leave it to beavers. I had to throw my squirrely little self in there. We're not trying to compete with anybody. We don't think we'll have to. We think we're going to have everything that you want or need. So thank you so much for coming, and we're going to cut the ribbon.
0: One thing about Dolly, she's always going to pay tribute to her roots. This is Tennessee Mountain Home. Sitting on

Dolly Parton on Y'all Access, singing about her Tennessee mountain home. And it is a beautiful part of the country over there in East Tennessee. It's the place that gave us so many talented country singers. Dolly is one of them, of course, but the Smoky Mountain area also gave us Chet Atkins, Morgan Wallen, Kelsey Ballerini, Emily Ann Roberts, and this guy. It's Kenny Chesney singing about back where he comes from on Y'all Access.

He's traveled all over the world, but Kenny Chesney is singing about the place he came from in that song. Home is a good place to be on the 4th of July weekend, isn't it? Or maybe out on the road, or even on vacation. There's so many great places our country has to offer, and that's one of the reasons to celebrate it on this holiday. Kip Moore is name-checking several of our great U.S. cities in this song, and he's looking for a lady in all of them. It's She's Mine on Y'all Access.

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16: Here's the Metro News AccuWeather forecast. Today, expect a mix of clouds and sunshine along with a thunderstorm, making it feel humid. The storm could bring heavy rain, leading to potential flooding and strong wind gusts in some areas. The temperature will reach a high of 85. Tonight, it will be partly cloudy and humid with another chance of a thunderstorm, with the temperature dropping to a low of 67. Tomorrow, anticipate a blend of sunshine and clouds, but as the day progresses, it will turn cloudy with a few showers and a thunderstorm likely. The humidity will persist and the high temperature will be 80. Keep in mind that these thunderstorms could result in flash flooding and localized damaging wind gusts. For Metro News, I'm meteorologist Joe Lundberg.
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0: Y'all know we could have done another entire hour, if not the entire show, with only songs about Texas, right? It's Kelly Sutton in Nashville, and I'll pop a few more in rotation before the show's over today. So last Saturday night, I had a chance to host Alan Jackson's final concert appearance at Nissan Stadium. And before the event, I chatted with as many of the stars as I could about Alan's influence. Jay Cohen had just barely signed his record deal when he went out on tour with Alan, who was co-headlining with Brooks and Dunn.
1: But man, I would stand there every night. I never missed it. I mean, I can tell you, if I was out there for 23 or 4 shows that summer, I stood there 24 shows and watched all of Brooks and Dunn and all of Alan Jackson, because I thought, I remember trying to get tickets in Tallahassee, Florida to his shows, and to think that I had a free ticket every night and a sandside stage was amazing. And then, you know, 20 years flies by, and then here we are tonight, and to be asked to be here is really

It's definitely barefoot blue jean night season. Jake Owen on Y'all Access. Hey y'all, it's Kelly Sutton celebrating 4th of July weekend with you right here on the show today. There are celebrations going on all over the country with live music and fireworks, and the ladies of Tiger Lily Gold played a 4th of July show Friday night in Garland, Texas called Red, White, and You. The sister duo is celebrating America and specifically their home state of North Dakota in this song. Here's Call It Home.

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0: Randall Opry member Brad Paisley on Y'all Access. It's Kelly Sutton. And whether you're listening on an American Saturday night, Sunday morning, or any other point of the weekend, we're certainly glad you're here with us. I'm Kelly Sutton, and on Sunday night, I was working at one of my other jobs, staff announcer at the Grand Ole Opry, when a very special invitation was issued by John Party to singer-songwriter Red Akins.
1: You've always been family to me. You've always been family to me since, you know. But I'm here to invite you to be a part of a different family. Red Akins, I'm here to invite you to be a member of the Grand Ole Opry.
0: Let me tell you, one of the proudest people in the Opry House that night was Rhett's son, Thomas Rhett.
2: Every time I talk to my dad, you know, he works his butt off. He's still writing two-a-days every Monday through Friday. I was like, what's the rest that you want to achieve? You know, and for him, it has always been, I want to be a member of the Grand Ole Opry. And I think just as a son to a dad, knowing how much that means to him and the hours that he's put in from the artistry to the songwriting, to get to be able to watch him do that, it will be the coolest moment to me as a son ever.
0: Rhett had a successful artist career in the 90s, but he found even more success as a songwriter over the past two decades. In addition to writing hits for his son, he's penned chart toppers for John Party, Blake Shelton, Brooks and Dunn, Lee Bryce, and others. Congratulations to Rhett. He's also a writer on the 2019 narrative of Small Town Life from Brantley Gilbert and Lindsay L. Here's What Happens in a Small Town on Y'all Access.

0: Kelly's hanging with the stars, so you are too.
1: Me and Rhett were writing, and he's like, man, what I gotta do? Be a Grand Ole Opry member. Like, it's a dream of mine. Like, I play the Opry all the time. I was like, I'll be your cheerleader. And I was like, I think you'd be great. You represent Music Row. You represent country music. You represent the songwriters.
2: That's right.
1: And you're also an amazing artist. And like, so it's like, you're perfect. And I approached Dan and I was like, hey, how we get ready? And he's like, oh, that's already been in the works for years. And he goes, I saw your schedule. You're open after the Allen thing. He's like, how about you come, you know, asking me? Remember, I was like, yes, I would love to.
2: That's John Party talking about getting to issue this special invitation to his buddy, Rhett Akins. Hey, y'all, it's Kelly Sutton here. So John was also one of more than a dozen artists at Nissan Stadium to pay tribute to Alan Jackson last Saturday night. Fittingly, it was Alan who invited John to be an Opry member.
1: Boom, here's the video. And it's just like, hey, man, it's Alan Jackson. I want to invite you to be a Grand Ole Opry member. And he gave me a cheers and the crowd went crazy. There was like 80,000 people. So it was a wild night.
2: Another current star Alan influenced heavily, Luke Bryan.
3: I was filling up my S10 Blazer at the Swanee Swifty gas station and heard Chattahoochee for the first time, and it changed my life. We used to do 4th of July's at the Chattahoochee River, Fort Gaines, and when I heard him singing about Chattahoochee, it spoke to me.
4: You were like, this is something I could do.
3: Well, yeah, Alan being from Georgia, me being a Georgia boy, just taught me that chase your dreams. It's possible for anybody. And yeah, he was really inspirational in that aspect.
2: John and Luke teamed up for this duet a few years back. Another one written by Rhett Akins. We're paying tribute to all the American cowboys and plowboys right here on Y'all Access.

Stella Lefty bringing us to Boston this weekend. Now, that would be a fun place to celebrate the 4th. It looks like the Boston Pops Fireworks Spectacular is on again this year, and it sounds like a great time. Hey, y'all, it's Kelly, and I would love to hear how you're celebrating America's birthday and where you're listening from. Let me know with a comment on our socials. We're at Y'all Access Radio on Facebook and Instagram. Kane Brown is not on the road this weekend, so I hope he's having a good holiday. He's actually singing about a place close to his heart in our great country and the place that he'd like to end up when it's all said and done. He just has one request, bury me in Georgia.

0: 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Here's a sneak peek at what's ahead on Y'all Access.
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0: Montgomery Gentry on Y'all Access. That's my town. You know, there are tons of huge 4th of July celebrations going on in big cities this weekend, but that song reminds me about all of the small town celebrations that are happening with parades and cookouts and some fireworks. Those are some of the best kinds of 4th of July memories I have. It's Kelly continuing to share my backstage chats with the stars of Alan Jackson's final concert last weekend. You know, one of the things producer Jay and I were just amazed by when we were working on the script for that show was how many of Alan's hits he'd actually written all by himself. His songwriting legacy is just one of the things Luke Combs admires.
1: He is up there in the conversation for, you know, the best ever as far as overall output, quality hits, especially songs written 100% by himself. Like, there's just not many people that have been able to do that. Not only a career that's that big, but that amount of successful number ones and songs that kind of transcend generations. I think that is, you know, there's no one else like Alan Jackson, right? And there never will be again, but he's in that conversation for the best to ever do it, for sure.
0: Luke, of course, is proud to be from North Carolina, but he's got some strong words about Oklahoma in this song.

We can't very well talk about American pride without dipping our toes into sport rivalries, can we? There's definitely a red and orange rivalry situation happening in the SEC. For Megan Maroney, it was ditching the Georgia red for a guy who prefers Tennessee orange. Morgan Wallen had similar luck with a girl from Alabama. This is Tennessee Fan.

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13: Here's the Metro News AccuWeather forecast. Tonight, expect a heavy thunderstorm early, followed by mainly clear skies and humid conditions. The thunderstorms could lead to flooding downpours, hail, and damaging wind gusts with a low of 65. Tomorrow will bring a mix of clouds and sunshine with a chance of thunderstorms, remaining humid with a high of 84. Tomorrow night, anticipate partly cloudy skies and continued humidity with a chance of a thunderstorm and a low of 65. For Metro News, I'm meteorologist Jason Caterina.
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0: Brooks and Dunn paying tribute to America as we celebrate her 250th birthday this weekend on Y'all Access. I'm Kelly Sutton, and I recently got to chat with Darius Rucker backstage at the Opry. He's spending his summer crisscrossing the country on a solo tour and popping in a few Hootie and the Blowfish dates as well. Your Y'all Access Pass lets you eavesdrop on our conversation.
1: The Hootie, we're a band. The four of us are a band. You know, it's like this place is a stage you don't go just because you know somebody else is going to be there. That's kind of their part of the stage. Right. But, you know, my show, it's my show. It's my, the whole thing's mine. And so when we started playing again, I had to start thinking, okay, I can't just run over the stage like I do with it. So, but now I'm used to it.
0: Hootie recently teamed up with Scotty McCreery for a song perfect for the 4th of July weekend. This is Bottle Rockets.

I'm Kelly Sutton. So Russell Dickerson is working hard this holiday weekend. Friday night, he played the 250th American Celebration in Rexburg, Idaho. And Saturday, he's playing the 4th of July Celebration in St. George, Utah. He's got a great song that fits into our theme of celebrating the beauty of America. This one is about a trip he and his wife Kaylee once took down the Pacific Coast Highway. It's called Blue Tacoma on Y'all Access.

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0: George Strait singing A Song About the Heartland right here on Y'all Access with me, Kelly Sutton. It was so great to see George come out to honor his friend Alan Jackson last weekend at Alan's final full-scale concert. Now, back in 2014, Alan came out to George's Cowboy Rides Away finale, so George said he was just returning the favor. He also pointed out that sometimes the cowboy rides back in again. We have lots of photos and videos from the night over on our social media pages. Find us at Y'all Access Radio. Now, ahead of the show, we chatted with a lot of the participating artists, including a girl from Baskin, Louisiana, that was just pinching herself.
1: It just feels good to kind of link arms. We get to just celebrate country music as a whole. We get to celebrate

0: what Alan Jackson has done for this genre, what he's done for music in general. And so I think we're all just, we're tickled to be here.
1: We'll talk to Cody Johnson about the night in just a few minutes, after we complete another leg of our American road trip. Peeking out the window, it appears we are somewhere over Laredo.

0: This is the show that gets you inside Alan Jackson's Last Call. I'm Kelly Sutton, honored to have been chosen to host the event at Nissan Stadium. It was an incredible night that included 10 entertainers of the year, from George Strait, who won it for the first time in 1989, to Cody Johnson, who just took home the trophy in May.
1: I've said this in several interviews. I'll say it again. If it wasn't for Alan Jackson and probably Kenny Chesney, I would never have done a music video. Like, Alan, to me, being around him a handful of times, he doesn't seem like the music video type.
2: Right.
1: But he just murdered the category every year. And I thought, that's got to be, there's something to that. That's got to be an important part of your career. So that's why I've chosen to be more involved and be hands-on with my music videos.
0: You know, if I'm playing a Cody Johnson song to salute America this weekend, it was going to be about Texas.
3: If I chase my tequila with an ice cold beer, blame Texas. If I swear there ain't no better place than here, blame Texas.

Texas. God bless Texas. Hey, this is Cody Johnson wishing you a happy 4th of July.

Gotta love that Chris Stapleton brand of country rock and roll. He's singing to Arkansas in that one, the state that gave us Ashley McBride, Joe Nichols, Colin Ray, Conway Twitty, Glenn Campbell, and Johnny Cash. I've been talking about a few of the 4th of July concerts and festivals that are happening around the country today, and I need to talk about the celebration happening right here in Nashville. Music City's yearly celebration called Let Freedom Sing is happening in downtown Nashville yet again, and it's hosted by yours truly. The lineup includes Brothers Osborne, Clint Black, Nick Jonas, Boyz II Men, and so many more. And it all concludes with a huge fireworks show. And this year is the biggest in the history of the city. That's saying a lot because the fireworks show here is always a big deal. Now, I've got Brothers Osborne for you next. But first, I have to remind you to please celebrate responsibly. Line up a designated driver. Don't let the kids play with the big fireworks. And be extra kind to the first responders working this holiday weekend.

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Blake Shelton singing about all the things he loves about God's country. And for him, God's country is out on his farm in Oklahoma. I hope he and his wife, Gwen Stefani, are having a great 4th of July weekend. It's Kelly in Nashville, and our celebration of America on this, its 250th birthday weekend, continues. We're taking a trip about 3 hours west from Nashville with Pam Tillis. Maybe it was Memphis.

That's Pam Tillis on the show that gets you inside country music with Maybe It Was Memphis. I am so glad to have you here as we celebrate America's 250th birthday today. All right, I need to know, what's your favorite 4th of July tradition? Is it the cookout, the parade, the lake, the pool? Let me know on social media. I'm at Y'all Access Radio. You know, Kane Brown is on singing about another state that makes up the home that we love. Here's One Mississippi.

Kane Brown on Y'all Access with One Mississippi. I've got another song about the Magnolia State coming up next from a woman who really knows what it's like there, Faith Hill. Faith grew up in the town of Star, Mississippi, which is where she began singing at the age of 3 in church. She's singing a tribute to her home state now with Mississippi Girl.

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1: Here's the Metro News AccuWeather forecast. Tonight, expect a heavy thunderstorm early, followed by mainly clear skies and humid conditions. The thunderstorms could lead to flooding downpours, hail, and damaging wind gusts with a low of 65. Tomorrow will bring a mix of clouds and sunshine with a chance of thunderstorms, remaining humid with a high of 84. Tomorrow night, anticipate partly cloudy skies and continued humidity with a chance of a thunderstorm and a low of 65. For Metro News, I'm meteorologist Jason Caterina.
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2: I think my favorite 4th of July memory would be going to the fireworks stand, picking out which fireworks I wanted to do. I must have been like 7 or 8. And then I came home and I made like a list of what order I was going to do them in because I wanted to put on a show for mom and dad. And of course, I couldn't wait until it was dark outside. So I made my mom and dad get the lawn chairs and come out to the backyard and watch some not very dramatic fireworks at like 6 o'clock in the evening. But I was so proud of myself, and I was so proud of the show that I put on. So I feel like that was a little training for what I do now, you know, putting on shows, figuring out how it's all

0: I was hanging out with her last weekend at Alla Jackson's final concert in Nashville. Can we talk about all the stars that played that show? There were 10 Entertainer of the Year winners there, including Carrie, Miranda, both Lukes, Combs and Brian. We also had Eric Church, Thomas Rhett, Cody Johnson, Lainey Wilson, George Strait, and of course, Alan himself. But the star power didn't end there. We also were treated to tributes from Little Big Town, Jake Owen, John Party, and Riley Green.
1: I don't know if I've ever bragged so much about something and telling everybody I'm playing at the show.
2: This is it. Yeah. This is the coolest.
1: When I saw this was announced, I was excited about just coming to the show. And then I got the call that, you know, they were going to have me do a song.
2: You were calling for cool tickets.
1: Thing. Yeah, I was trying to get tickets. I told them I'd sing anything they want. They sent me a list of, and I'm like, whatever, just tell me what you want me to do.
2: So tell me about Alan and his impact on you.
1: I can remember my dad used to let me drive his truck when we go down Carpenter's Lane, which is a little road outside of Jacksonville. And that song stands out, Daddy Let Me Drive. But something about him that's special is like, I loved Alan Jackson. My dad loved Alan Jackson. My grandmother loved Alan Jackson. She sang in the church choir. But the gospel side of him was something that appealed to her. And that's it's a really tough thing to do, is to appeal to that broad of an audience for that many years.
2: Sure.
1: And the songwriting did it.
0: Riley is one of the acts keeping those traditional country vibes going, especially in songs like this one. It's a new one from Riley Green. It's called Think As You Drunk, and you're hearing it on Y'all Access.

You are right in the middle of all the action this week as we take you behind the scenes of Alan Jackson's final concert, a star-studded event at Nissan Stadium. That's where our Tennessee Titans football team plays. So we're talking probably 60, 65,000 people in attendance. They also closed off the streets in downtown and live streamed the show on Broadway. It was a really big deal. We did have a little bit of a rain delay. A storm rolled through, but Alan did get to take the stage and sang all of those hits we know and love. The last song of

0: What better way to end a show celebrating our country on America's 250th birthday weekend than with a trip down the Chattahoochee with Alan Jackson? I'm Kelly Sutton, and it has been a great time celebrating our country through song and sharing some of the details and conversations from Alan Jackson's final concert ever last weekend here in Nashville. I'm heading out for the rest of the day, but I will be back next weekend, so make sure you've got that Y'all Access Pass handy. Have fun, and have a safe 4th of July weekend.
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dressed up for success. From my head down to my boots, I don't do it for the money. 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
7: Here's the Metro News AccuWeather forecast. Tonight, expect partly cloudy skies with humidity and the possibility of a thunderstorm. The storm may bring heavy rain, leading to flooding and strong wind gusts in some areas with a low of 65. Tomorrow will start with some sunshine before becoming cloudy with a few showers and another chance of a thunderstorm. It will remain humid with a high of 83. Tomorrow night will be mostly cloudy and humid with a low of 67. For Metro News, I'm meteorologist Jason Caterina.

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2: Here's the Metro News AccuWeather forecast. Tonight, expect partly cloudy skies with humidity and the possibility of a thunderstorm. The storm may bring heavy rain, leading to flooding and strong wind gusts in some areas with a low of 65. Tomorrow will start with some sunshine before becoming cloudy with a few showers and another chance of a thunderstorm. It will remain humid with a high of 83. Tomorrow night will be mostly cloudy and humid with a low of 67. For Metro News, I'm meteorologist Jason Caterina.

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0: The 3WS Summer of Adventure rolls on. 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
2: 3WS Metro News Weather. Here's the Metro News AccuWeather forecast. Tonight, expect partly cloudy skies with humidity and the possibility of a thunderstorm. The storm may bring heavy rain, leading to flooding and strong wind gusts in some areas with a low of 65. Tomorrow will start with some sunshine before becoming cloudy with a few showers and another chance of a thunderstorm. It will remain humid with a high of 83. Tomorrow night will be mostly cloudy and humid with a low of 67. For Metro News, I'm meteorologist Jason Caterina.

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2: Here's the Metro News AccuWeather forecast. Tonight, expect partly cloudy skies with humidity and the possibility of a thunderstorm. The storm may bring heavy rain, leading to flooding and strong wind gusts in some areas with a low of 65. Tomorrow will start with some sunshine before becoming cloudy with a few showers and another chance of a thunderstorm. It will remain humid with a high of 83. Tomorrow night will be mostly cloudy and humid with a low of 67. For Metro News, I'm meteorologist Jason Caterina.

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3: I walked through a county courthouse square. On a park bench, an old man was sitting there. I said, "Your old courthouse is kind of run down." He said, "No, it'll do for our little town." I said, "Your old flagpole has leaned a little bit, and that's a ragged old flag you got hanging on it." He said, "Have a seat." 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I said, "I think it is." He said, "I don't like to brag, but we're kind of proud of that ragged old flag. You see, we got a little hole in that flag there when Washington took it across the Delaware. And it got powder burned the night that Francis Scott Key sat watching it write and say, 'Can you see?' And it got a bad rip in New Orleans with Pakenham and Jackson tugging at its seams. And it almost fell at the Alamo beside the Texas flag, but she waved on though. She got cut with a sword at Chancellorsville, and she got cut again at Shiloh Hill. There was Robert E. Lee, Beauregard, and Bragg, and the south wind blew hard on that ragged old flag. On Flanders Field in World War I, she got a big hole from a Bertha gun. She turned blood red in World War II. She hung limp and low a time or two. She was in Korea, Vietnam. She went where she was sent by her Uncle Sam. She waved from our ships upon the briny foam, and now they've about quit waving back here at home. In her own good land here, she's been abused. She's been burned, dishonored, denied, and refused. And the government for which she stands is scandalized throughout the land. And she's getting threadbare and she's wearing thin, but she's in good shape for the shape she's in. Cause she's been through the fire before, and I believe she can take a whole lot more. So we raise her up every morning, we take her down every night, we don't let her touch the ground, and we fold her upright. On second thought, I do like to brag, cause I'm mighty proud of that ragged

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2: 3WS Metro News Weather. Here's the Metro News AccuWeather forecast. Tonight, expect partly cloudy skies with humidity and the possibility of a thunderstorm. The storm may bring heavy rain, leading to flooding and strong wind gusts in some areas with a low of 65. Tomorrow will start with some sunshine before becoming cloudy with a few showers and another chance of a thunderstorm. It will remain humid with a high of 83. Tomorrow night will be mostly cloudy and humid with a low of 67. For Metro News, I'm meteorologist Jason Caterina.
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